0: there's something I want you to have.
1: Oh, it's beautiful. But wait a minute, isn't this?
0: Yeah, yes it is.
1: But I thought the old lady dropped it into the ocean in the end.
0: Well, baby, I went down and got it for you.
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0: this is perfection.
1: No fighting,
0: no fighting, no fighting, no fighting.
2: Calle 104.5,
3: la radio de la ciudad.